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care. Forever's gotta start somewhere. The dance floor of a dive bar, you would've walked by and stole my heart. Summer night at a county fair, I would've stopped my tracks instead. And I'd have known right then and there

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Jelly Roll, I Am Not Okay on Country 94.1, Country 1490. Good morning, 7:09 right now here on your Tuesday morning. My name is Chris. Appreciate you joining me here today in the show powered by Canadian Tire. 1 degree in Swift Current. Sean, I'm currently sitting at a temperature of 0 on the road to a high of plus 16 out in the Shaunavon area. 19 in Swift Current, both with a chance of showers and a risk of a thunderstorm this afternoon as well, too. 30% chance could see some of the wet stuff. Which, I'm not going to lie, it was, watching the rain on Sunday, I was honestly shocked it rained all day long. There was times that it rained harder than others, absolutely, but I don't honestly remember the last time we had a full day of rain, which was pretty nice to see. It's going to green everything up really, really well. Details in your five-day forecast. Is some rain that is forecast over the next couple of days, but only a 30% chance. Those details, you can get them by checking out the

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Dallas Smith and Side Effects on Country 94.1, Country 1490. Good morning. My name is Chris. Appreciate you tuning in with me here in the show, powered by Canadian Tire, as we roll through your Tuesday morning with the temperature sitting at 8 degrees right now in Swift Current. Plus 3 in Shaunavon, a little bit chillier down there, 16 degrees the expected high, 19 in Swift Current. Going to see mostly cloud coverage today, a little bit of sun kind of peeking through as the day rolls along. So it'll be 19, but it's not really going to feel it. When we don't have the sun, it just doesn't feel quite the same. Plus, there's a chance we could see some rain and a risk of a thunderstorm in there as well. Those details available in the Canada West Harvest Center local weather page on Swift Current Online. 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

to parties before phones. Hey, I'm Sharon Church. Well, it seems that some Gen Zers are trying to recreate that magical time because there's a growing trend of phone-free parties. That's where people literally check their phones in at the door and then they spend the night just talking to each other. Ooh, what a concept, eh? For Gen Z in particular, 40% have said that they spend 5 or more hours on their phones, and 20% reported spending over 8 hours on their phones daily. 8 hours on their phone. I don't want to judge because if I looked at my phone usage, listen, this is not about me, okay? Okay, now, these phone-free events are apparently doing pretty good. It's helping. They're popping up more and more because without the screens, people are actually making eye contact and they're meeting new people and building.

0: and Luke Bryan, Ride, Ride, Ride. I'm Sharon Church, and it's now time for your sort of sports report. Let's talk about the Stanley Cup playoffs. We're down to the final four teams. Tomorrow night, it's Vegas and Colorado in game one of the Western Conference Final. And in the East, woohoo! Montreal beat Buffalo in overtime last night. Go Habs, go. Now they're going to face the Carolina Hurricanes beginning Thursday.
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7: Good evening. This is Kirsty Hansen back with a 5-day forecast. Tonight we'll see partly cloudy skies with a risk of showers and a low of 6. Tomorrow we're looking at a mix of sun and clouds with a high of 14. Then on Thursday, Friday, and Saturday, we can expect sunshine with highs from 18 to 24. To stream local news, weather, and sports, check out the Swift Current online app. And subscribe to the Daily News.
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